time to rest. 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What you hear is not a test. We're only here to make.

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I'm sorry, a sex tape, you only get one take. 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Bullying anxiety in 3, 2, 1.

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You only get one take. 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

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Think about your dream right now. What you think about it?

0: People always ask, but it's hard to put into words.
1: It sure is.
0: It's not something that could be explained.